0: Your life takes its time. About to check outside the game. You know what I'm talking about. Just let me know if you wanna go to that whole mile on the range. They got a lot of nice girls.
1: 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Bienvenidos a estos momentos de rock y desconexión en RadioCercedilla.com.

before I was ever born. 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

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Now I thought it was a razor and a can of foaming goo, but he told me right then when the top popped open there was nothing his box won't do with the oil of Aphrodite and the dust of the Grand Wazoo. He said you might not believe this, little fellow, but it'll cure your asthma too. And I said,

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1: But I got a crystal ball,
0: he said, and held it to the light. So I snatched it all away from him, and I showed him how to do it right.

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United Texas town. About to check outside the game. And you know what I'm talking about. 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

0: Jesus, I am overjoyed to meet you face to face. 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Now I understand you're God.
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0: 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You are the Christ, you're the great Jesus Christ. Prove to me that you're divine. Change my water into wine, that's all you need to. Then I'll know it's King of the Jews. Jesus, you just won't believe the hit you've made around here. You are all we talk about, you're the wonder of the year. 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

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Jesus, why do you take so long? 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You're not the Lord! 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

0: Shining, ya casi no, ya casi es de noche, las luces de la plaza se han encendido y estamos aquí ya a punto de comenzar.
1: Can someone please explain to me, if Tracy came in through the front door, then who the hell is hiding in that can?
2: Siwi, would you give me a hand, please? 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
0: Esperemos que no tengamos sorpresas de este tipo.
1: Christmas car. 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

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This never-ending road to Calvary. These men who seem to know my crime will surely come a second time. One day.

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After all, I've tried for 3 years. Seems like 90. What an am I scared to finish? What I started.